Here on The Root, you've been listening to I Found a Reason by The Velvet Underground, Shuggy by Foxygen, and The Flowers She Sent and The Flowers She Said She Sent by The Magnetic Fields. Up next, continuing the baritone theme I mentioned earlier, we've got Nancy From Now On by Father John Misty.

All right. Thank you for tuning in to The Root, WRUR-FM. You have been listening to Queen of the Rodeo by Orville Peck, Send Those Memories by Bridget Calls Me Baby, and Nancy From Now On by Father John Misty. Orville Peck is a, I don't want to say guilty pleasure because I think that's unfair to the artist. You know, I'm sure they wouldn't appreciate being called something that you enjoy guiltily. But I'll admit the mask gimmick is a little silly. I get it. I respect it. I think it's cool. But at a certain point when it's, you know, half the face is covered, you can see basically everything else. At what point is it an effective mask? And at what point is it just a thing to do? I mean, Kiss, you know, they committed, they had the makeup, they did it over and over and over again. They even took it off and put it back on. So, I mean, that's a respectable, you know, shtick. But this, I don't know, I think the mask could be better incorporated into the, you know, mythology and whatnot. But that said, you gotta respect a South African guy who's like, yeah, I want to make country music and I'm going to do a pretty good job of it. I mean, that's such a, you know, landlocked genre. And I think he does a really... it's great. I think he reinvigorates the genre. He picks up on sort of the classic cues. He's got the voice for it, for sure. But I think he adds this sort of new, it's a little toned down spirit, I think, in some of it. It's very simple. The lyrics and, you know, the guitars really do most of the work. But I like that. I think it's very approachable, I would say. And now we're going to close out with one of my favorite artists and one of my favorite songs of hers, although this entire album is fantastic. This is a Sinead O'Connor song, and this is off of The Lion and the Cobra. This is her first album before Nothing Compares to You, before SNL, before The Pope, you know, all of that. And I just think this is fantastic. Her voice is spectacular. Her control is beautiful. I think in terms of how she sings, not just delivering the lyrics, but the emotion and the engagement, the way that she really seems to feel and respond to what she's singing about, I think is just, it's very touching. And I can't say enough good things about it. I love this album. It's just spectacular. I think it's the best thing she's ever done. And I would love for you to see how you feel about it. So again, this is Drink Before the War by Sinead O'Connor. This is the last song of the set, so thank you for tuning in, and I hope you have a good evening.

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1: 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For this artist, Alex Amen, one of those turning points was watching a music documentary.
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1: I'll tell you what documentary convinced Alex Amen to drop out of school, buy a van, and start a band later this hour. Plus, you'll hear new music from Remy Wolf. Joanna Samuels. And Phoebe Bridgers. It's all those tunes and more on the way. I'm Raina Duras. This is World Cafe. This artist started playing music when she was just 9 years old, taught herself piano. So she always knew that this is what she wanted to do. And she's kept on doing it since. Nicole Atkins releases her 7th studio album, Drama, later this month. From Drama, Nicole Atkins, When the Night Falls.

0: New one from Remy Wolf called Bottle, and just how that song builds and gets brighter as it goes. It's almost like you can hear her climbing out of the dark and rising above it all, just from the music. It's from her new album, Mud, coming out on October 9th. 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

Hey, now, have mercy. It's Mickey Free here, a Native Voice One, Brett, maybe. If you want to get it done, baby, listen to Native Voice One. I'll see you soon out there on the road. Bye-bye now.

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This is Patakli, and you're listening to Mainstream on Native Voice 1.

0: 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I'm Leila Fadel.
1: And I'm Steve Inskeep. The National Civil Rights Museum in Memphis, Tennessee, is an authority on the movement's history, from slavery to desegregation to the assassination of Martin Luther King. A redesign of part of the museum focuses on campaigns and struggles that are still unfolding. Kate Reardon from WKNO reports.
2: Vita Ajamu works at the National Civil Rights Museum and is standing in front of an exhibit that's deeply personal to her.
3: So what we are looking at here, artifacts that I once held when I was advocating for freedom and justice for my brother. This Clemency Now sign.
2: The display tells the story of her brother, Robert Shipp, who at the age of 21 was sentenced to life for a nonviolent drug offense under mandatory minimum guidelines enacted as part of a tough-on-crime push in the 1980s and 90s. Ajamu still gets

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I know there's nothing I can do to bring it back.

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Hey, everyone. Happy Tuesday to you. It is September 8th. My name is Kelsey Delmott, here with you in studio until 8 o'clock tonight. I think, second round of schools started today. I think that makes everybody back. I put my own kindergartner on the bus this morning, and I have stopped weeping, you'll be glad to know, so I can be here. The emotions have emotioned for the day. Who knows what tomorrow will bring? But to all the other parents out there who are doing the same and managing the feelings of their littles as well as their own, I see you. We got this. We can do this. Let's play some music tonight, shall we? We're going to start things off tonight with Rufus Wainwright. This is Alone here on The Root.

weight to leave my shoulders and it turns blue from grey, cause you know I get so restless when